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0: Talking to Riley Green there. What's going on? Wayne D. Tay. 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Ella Langley singing something now called Be

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2: No, I wasn't raging.
1: Tay, it was like a real-life Snickers commercial hanging with Tay earlier. She was angry.
2: I was hangry. Was hungry. I was a little hungry.
1: But when you are hungry, angry, when you're hangry, sometimes you do things that are like, man, maybe I could have taken a deep breath first.
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1: Tomorrow morning at 7:20, it's crazy. But what is in Amy's algorithm? 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
1: And coming up next hour, I got something fun I'm going to do. And I've been putting it off, but I'm doing it. Well, I'm going to share what it is next hour. Hopefully, you can be a part of it. But first, massive congrats to the latest American Idol champ.
2: Yes. So American Idol's 24th season wrapped up yesterday. It was like a 3-hour finale.
1: Yeah.
2: But Hannah Harper won. She's the single mom of three. She sings that string cheese song. It is so dang cute.
1: That's awesome. Congrats to her. You're still

It's Dayton's New Country 103.9 with Wayne D.T. Thank you so much for hanging with us tonight. We appreciate y'all. Hey, we play it back to back, so you just got to let us know what you want to hear. On the free iHeartRadio app, you can send us a request if you use that little red talkback microphone button, all right? We are Dayton's number one for New Country.

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1: New Country 103.9, Dayton's number one for New Country. That's Chase Matthew. That is Darlin. We are Wayne D and Tay. Check in on Instagram at Wayne D and Tay. Want to say thanks for letting us be a part of your day. Appreciate you. Here's George Burge now.

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1: And so CMA Fest is getting ready to take over Nashville a couple of weeks from now. The night before CMA Fest kicks off, it's June 3rd. There's a comedy club called Zany's. I'm putting together like a comedy show with my friend Stevie.
2: Yeah, it'll be so cool.
1: And I reached out to some artists to see if they would do it, but I'm really looking forward to it. If you're going to be in Nashville for CMA Fest, check our Instagram. I'll post it up there, or I'll send it to Tay and ask her to post it.
2: Yeah.
1: It's at Wayne D and Tay, but it's going to be fun. That's out. What is that? The Wednesday night before CMA Fest. It's going to be fun.
2: It'll be so cool. I can hear

0: 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I'm Bobby Bones.
1: 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It's crazy, but what is in Amy's algorithm?
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1: Trying to bring some positivity your way. Tay, what up?
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It's Dayton's New Country 103.9 with Wayne D.T. Thank you so much for hanging with us tonight. We appreciate y'all. Hey, we play it back to back, so you just got to let us know what you want to hear. 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

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It's Ella Langley and Morgan Wallen. The song is called I Can't Love You Anymore. Let's keep the new music train moving, shall we? Zach Top, here's South

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1: And we are talking about moments where you were hungry and maybe acted a fool. You got a little hangry, and now you're apologizing to people. Instagram is Wayne D. And Tay Marty, go ahead.
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1: And it's going to be easily one of the best days of the whole dang year.
2: All right, so 7-Eleven is kicking off the countdown to their free Slurpee Day, which is 7-Eleven, yes. July 11th. Yes. And how they're doing it, though, is they are giving rewards members a dollar Slurpee.
1: I love that. I cannot wait.
2: Yeah.
1: I love me a dollar Slurpee.
2: What's your favorite Slurpee?
1: That's tough to say. I'm not a big, like, frozen Coke person.
2: How can what?
1: Here we go.
2: Cherry with the frozen Coke is elite.
1: I can do that.
2: Elite. So good.
1: We're getting ready, 7-Eleven. Oh.

0: 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I'm Bobby Bones.
1: Tomorrow morning at 7:20, it's crazy. But what is in Amy's algorithm?
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1: Trying to get you some free money. 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
1: Tucker Wetmore, the song is called Brunette. What's going on? My name is Wayne D. Get on Instagram. He's Wayne D. So I got time to check in. I'm here till midnight, so if you need something, got your back. Brand new song from Casey Musgraves. This is called Dry Spell. 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
1: Oh, we cannot wait. Friday is going to be so much fun. So Tyler White, he is from the show Love on the Spectrum. He's got a country song. He's starting a career. This is going to be fun. We're talking to him. He's our guest on Friday, a little bit later in the show. So make sure you're here for that.
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0: 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I'm Bobby Bones.
1: Tomorrow morning at 7:20, it's crazy. But what is in Amy's algorithm? 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Tomorrow morning on the Bobby Bones Show. Game.

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1: And we're about to dive in. 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

It's Dayton's New Country 103.9 with Wayne D.T. Thank you so much for hanging with us tonight. We appreciate y'all. Hey, we play it back to back, so you just got to let us know what you want to hear. On the free iHeartRadio app, you can send us a request if you use that little red talkback microphone button, all right? We are Dayton's number one for New Country. I can hear

1039 Dayton's New Country. I think I know how to get your Wednesday started off on the right foot, and that is with some good news. If you hang on two songs, I'll share some with you.

Dayton's New Country 103.9. So topic I want to discuss next hour, what is your favorite car or truck? 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
1: Hey, Granger, this is Todd Tanner, Panama City, Florida. I'm on my way to work, charter fishermen down here. Listen to you every morning. Want to say, you know, good morning. Hey, catch up. All right, bye.
2: Appreciate you, brother. Thank you for calling. Hope you get into those reds this morning. 17.

0: 1039 Dayton's New Country. Stick around. Ann Hudson is coming up with the latest buzz from Nashville. And give us a tease of what you got coming up.
1: Okay, this is cool. Eric Church delivers a unique commencement speech. I've got that story coming up, Granger, for you in your Nashville news next. Man, what a-

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1: 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Hang with us till sunrise here on After Midnight with Granger Smith.

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1: Hey, it's Camden. I'm on my way into work now. I listen to your station every morning on my way in. I know I'm not a third shifter, but I'm a first shifter. So thanks for all you do. Thanks for playing some great songs.
0: Camden, it doesn't matter what shift you're on. 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
2: I love a first cast when the water's glass and the line starts to run. 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

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One group of patrons tried to scam a restaurant out of their tip, but then they ended up getting in a lot of trouble for assault. Earl is going to be here to share this dumb criminal story coming up next.

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0: 1039 Dayton's New Country. What's your favorite car or truck? That's the question we've been running down. I'm going to get a phone call right here. I'm hoping to get some variety. 866-607-8383.
1: Hi, Angela. This is Janet. 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
7: Hey, thank y'all for starting your Wednesday here with me on After Midnight. I'm Granger Smith, your host, and I've got some things written down here that went down on this day in history I want to talk about coming up. Plus some Nashville news with Ann Hudson. She's coming in here to tell you about your favorite stars in Nashville and what they're up to and all the stories they got going on. Hang tight for all of this here early on a Wednesday. I'm glad you're with me.

Dayton's New Country 103.9. Frasier said goodbye to TV screens on this day in 2004. Over 33 million people tuned in for that final episode. Let's talk about that in history, plus some other things that went down on this day coming up in Two Country Songs.

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0: talking about history. And he's even got the diploma to prove it. It's time for This Day in History on After Midnight with Granger Smith.
1: On this day, May the 13th, 1607, Jamestown settlers arrived. 1846, U.S. Congress declared war on Mexico. 1981, Pope John Paul II was shot. 2004, the final episode of Frasier aired on NBC to 33 million people watching. Some famous birthdays include actor Robert Pattinson, Stevie Wonder, boxer Joe Louis, Morgan Wallen, NBA legend Dennis Rodman, host Stephen Colbert, and Hootie Darius Rucker. Those are just a few things that went down on this day in history.
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2: 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That's what we're all about. Thanks for staying up here on After Midnight with Granger Smith.

0: 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My last single Saturday night.
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1: Hey, Granger, just wanted to say thank you, and you're an inspiration to me, and I'm sure a lot of other people. Thank you, and God bless.
0: Wow, Devin, thank you so much, brother. I appreciate that encouragement.

0: 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Ann Hudson is about to jump on and share some Nashville news with us. Ann, what do you have lined up?
1: Oh, Granger, in case you missed it, they have announced a new coach on The Voice season 30 that will air in the fall. I'll tell you who. Coming up in your Nashville news next.

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1: Well, this is fun. So Kelly Clarkson surprised none other than Riley Green with a phone call inviting him to be a coach on season 30 of The Voice.
2: As a future friend, I sent you something, a little gift, a little something while you're out on the road doing shows and getting your head in the game for The Voice coming up, because I think you're going to need the practice.
1: He will be replacing John Legend. He'll join Adam Levine and, of course, Kelly Clarkson in the fall. Okay, so Kane Brown, his Nashville bar is officially opening. They gave it a date of Friday, May 22nd. So that'll be an exciting thing you can do next week.
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Okay, diving into this topic again this hour. What are your top three favorite movies? 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I'm liking the story so far. 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
1: Hey, Granger Smith, this is Kenneth Thomas. Good morning. I'm happy to be listening to your show this morning. It's a real good show. Keep up the good work. Have a good day. I'm just calling from here in Copper's Cove, Texas.
0: Kenneth, I appreciate you, buddy. Right down the road from me. Appreciate you listening.
2: So

1039 Dayton's New Country. 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Earl Dibbles Jr. is going to share this dumb criminal story with us next.

Back in the day, Potts Farm was a place to go. 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
7: 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Welcome to After Midnight with me, your host, Granger Smith. I've got some good news. Besides the fact that

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sky. 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But ain't got much memory of the scenes. 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

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And you still talk about that moon that I can't recall.

Dayton's New Country 103.9. Man, we've got some great stories. We talked about this last hour. What are your top three favorite movies? Remind me of some nostalgia. 866-607-8383.

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1: Country, more than where we live. It's what we love. You're up after midnight with Granger Smith.

0: 1039 Dayton's New Country. Stick around. Ann Hudson is coming up with the latest buzz from Nashville. And give us a tease of what you got coming up.
1: Okay, this is cool. Eric Church delivers a unique commencement speech. I've got that story coming up, Granger, for you in your Nashville news next.

0: from Nashville's Music Row. It's Ann Hudson.
1: So Eric Church was invited to deliver the commencement speech at UNC Chapel Hill, and well, he didn't disappoint.
2: 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Want the thing. 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
1: Love it. Good advice. Okay, so Kane Brown, his Nashville bar is officially opening. They gave it a date of Friday, May 22nd. So that'll be an exciting thing you can do next week.
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0: Dayton's New Country 103.9. Hey, thank you guys so much for sharing your Wednesday here with me on After Midnight. Before you take off and get your day started, let me remind you, God is great and He is worthy of our praise. I'm Granger Smith, coming to y'all from the Yee Yee Farm in Central Texas. If you're just now getting your day started and you still want to hang out some more, you know you can. Join me for Mornings with Granger, another show over on Yee Yee Radio. We're going to continue these same conversations over there. The link to Yee Yee Radio is in the bio of our Instagram at After Midnight Granger Smith. Thank y'all for hanging out.
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7: 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Welcome, y'all. I'm Granger Smith, your host. I've got some things I want to talk about that went down on this day in history coming up. Plus some Nashville news with Ann Hudson. She's going to talk to you about your favorite stars out there in Nashville and what they got going on. Hang tight for all of this on this final hour. We are After Midnight.

1039 Dayton's New Country. Frasier said goodbye to TV screens on this day in 2004. Over 33 million people tuned in for that final episode. Let's talk about that in history, plus some other things that went down on this day coming up in two country songs.

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1: We're more than just a country radio show. We're a late night family. And Granger Smith is the voice that keeps the night going strong. Thanks for riding with us here on After Midnight with Granger Smith.

Dayton's New Country 103.9. I love that you've got us turned up here early Wednesday morning. Thank you for doing what you do, and thanks for letting me be a part of it here on After Midnight with you.

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1: Hey, Granger. Rolling through Hearn, headed for Denton, then back to Katy. It's going to be a long day. Thanks for being out there. Have a good one.
0: Cruising down Highway 6. I hear you, brother. Done that journey many times. Thank you for calling. Thanks for listening. Gave

0: 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Ann Hudson is about to jump on and share some Nashville news with us. Ann, what do you have lined up?
1: Oh, Granger, in case you missed it, they have announced a new coach on The Voice season 30 that will air in the fall. I'll tell you who. Coming up in your Nashville news next.

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6: Morning.
1: There is a state that is banning any cell phone use at all inside of cars.
7: What?
8: Whoa.
4: What about maps?
1: We'll talk about that.
8: And what about for kids?
1: That's showbiz, baby. We'll talk about that, and I'll give you the real deal in a second. Also, there's an easy way to just improve your overall outlook on life. It is so easy. I can't commit to doing this, but I think a lot of you guys probably do this, and good for you, but I'll tell you about that coming up in just 1 second. And there is a stupid hour every day where you are the stupidest because of what your body's doing. I'll give you the stupid hour. I think mine's right now.
8: Great.
1: Right now. I never want to wake up this early. So we are here. We're going to do that coming up.

0: Right on the bottom, who I forgot on my feuding list.
1: Do they all know you're feuding with them?
0: Some of them do for sure.
1: Okay. Or if it's just a silent feud, I didn't know.
0: And some of them I really like as people.
2: Hmm. Oh. So why are they on the list? Something they did?
0: Yeah. Huh. Yeah, and I'm not trying to get them back.
2: Okay.
0: I'm just remembering. Let me see. Amy wrote on my feud list. Oh, yeah. They don't even make the list because they're freaking losers. Like, losers don't make the list. Oh,
3: okay.
0: Yeah. Mm. But you don't leave them on there. Yeah.
1: Are there any females on there? Because you keep saying
3: well,
1: him.
3: Oh, I almost added one. Then I thought,
0: don't do that one.
3: Okay.
0: That's like, no.
3: I know. That's why
0: like
3: I didn't
0: so
3: do
0: bad.
3: It.
0: It's not even, I don't even think about that in my life.
3: Okay, cool. That's why I didn't do it.
0: Yeah. No, there are no females on here. One, two, three.
2: So they're
0: four,
2: all dudes
0: five,
2: that you're feuding seven, with. Eight.
0: Yeah. But I'm not feuding. Like, it's not an active feud where I'm like trying to get at them. I just want to remember, like, I cut anything toxic out of my life.
1: Can I just say it's weird the language that Amy and Bobby have. It's like,
0: we've been together a long time over here.
1: I mean, it's just like they grunt and they're like, oh, yeah, that's that person.
2: But
1: it's
2: they
1: like,
2: know exactly what they're talking about.
0: We've been together a long time.
3: Yeah, I think you should release those. Like, let's have a ceremony and you...
0: Number one on my list, hate. And I don't hate many things at all.
2: Hate.
0: I don't hate many things at all. I'm not someone that has hate in my heart at all. Number two, it's just been a long one. And I'm like, why get over it?
3: You love a streak.
0: I do love a streak. Number three, kind of a business deal. I kind of got ding-donged on.
3: That one you need to, let's breathe that one out right now.
0: Hmm. Number four is Matt Jones from Kentucky Sports Radio.
3: Wait, why are you saying his name?
2: You're naming him?
0: I like Matt. We just had a back and forth. I didn't feel great about, but we've slowly started texting a little bit.
3: Okay.
0: Anyway, it makes you feel better if you lose those grudges, or you can keep a list like me.
2: That's crazy. You have a list on your phone.
1: On your phone.
0: No grudges is the point of this. From NPJ, a mental health research publication. Next up, from the New York Post, who's the rudest celebrity you've ever met? And this happens because Dana White, who runs the UFC, owns the UFC, was on the Katie Miller podcast and said said he was a D-bag.
2: Oh, wow.
0: And it's easy to take a shot at Diddy right now because he seems like a D-bag.
2: No one's gonna disagree with you.
0: Yeah. I thought about it. I have an answer. Who's the rudest celebrity you've ever met? Eddie had reacted like he had someone immediately.
2: Every time this is asked, it immediately goes to Lance Armstrong. Armstrong, we were backstage at this festival, and he was walking up with, I think, McConaughey, and he trips on the stairs, and I happen to be right on the top of the stairs. And I'm like, here, dude, let me help you. And he's like, get your hand out of my way. I don't need your help.
0: That's a very common Lance Armstrong thing to do and say. I haven't seen him in years and years and years, but man. He got a lot of those stories from people.
2: Yeah. And when he did that, it was like there were like five or six people back there, and you can hear everyone kind of be like, oh man, wow.
0: Oh, by the way, he was a Tour de France guy. Yes. People may not know who that is.
2: You're right.
1: No, seriously?
2: People may not know.
3: What?
0: We all lived in Austin, so we knew.
3: But he dated Sheryl Crow.
2: But
0: again, that's forever ago. I don't know. I'm just making sure everybody knows who Lance Armstrong is.
2: He won a lot of races.
0: Seven, I believe, right? Seven.
1: Something like that. And then it was all...
2: And then he was on...
1: Yeah, but Livestrong was a huge thing.
3: Yeah, yellow bracelets everywhere.
0: I mean, in his defense, I think everybody was doping. But hey, he did go on and like say some really mean stuff about other people.
1: Send people after people.
0: Yeah.
2: He just didn't accept my hand.
0: Allegedly. And he wouldn't accept Eddie's hand. Lunchbox, rudest celebrity?
1: Gwen Stefani.
0: I'm going to defend Gwen because I like Gwen, one. And then two, you ran up to her and like bombarded her in the lobby and you were going to touch her.
1: I was going to take a picture with her. I was in Las Vegas at the Cosmopolitan and I was at the check-in line and I saw Gwen Stefani walking by, going towards the exit. And I was like, oh my gosh. And I ran. I said, Gwen, can I get a picture? And she looked at me and she goes, yeah. And I go to put my
0: She said, yeah. And she said, yeah, that's not rude.
1: I go to put my arm around her. She goes, no touching.
2: She said that?
0: No, her people said that.
1: And so I did two thumbs up.
0: You just
1: up.
0: Lied. Her people said no touching, not her.
2: You've always said her people did.
3: Yeah,
2: she had
3: a bodyguard.
1: Well, I mean, that's her.
0: No, that's not her.
1: She could have said, oh, no, it's okay.
0: To touch me?
1: So that was awkward.
0: Let's go to court. Was she rude?
3: No.
2: I'm going to say no.
1: Okay, I'll do another one. There was a guy that was on American Idol. And, you know, he's maybe changed by now, but Daughtry.
0: Oh, he's a super nice guy now.
1: He was not very friendly.
2: Was that when you went up to him on the street?
1: No, okay. No, no. That was that. Yeah, he was a little.
0: Most of his when he run up to people out of nowhere.
3: The aggressor.
0: Yeah.
1: Who else? Chris Berman from ESPN was very rude.

0: Did you run up to him?
1: I saw him in the lobby at the hotel in Indianapolis, and I tried to talk to him.
0: Define that.
1: I said, hey, Bobby and Andy Roddick are doing a show upstairs. Wonder if you could get in for an interview.
0: Were you calm like that?
1: And he just walked by me and didn't even say a word. I didn't even respond.
2: Like you weren't there.
1: Maybe like I wasn't, I wasn't even existing. And it was like, okay, cool, man.
0: Maybe he didn't hear you.
1: Oh, he heard me.
0: Why? Because you were loud and screaming at him?
1: Because I was right next to him.
0: Amy, you have one?
3: I don't.
0: I was going to say I didn't have one either because people are mostly, if I meet them in this area, they're nice. Wendy Williams was really bad.
2: Oh, yeah.
3: That was really bad. Was awkward.
2: That's a good one.
0: And her husband was one to beat me up after. And I didn't do anything wrong. I've done things wrong for sure and asked questions and that I did nothing wrong. So that was a bad one. But no, most people are nice.
3: Mm-hmm.
0: And I don't touch people.
2: That's good.
3: Or scream at people.
2: Yeah. Scare them.
0: Even in pictures with guests here or guests on the Bobbycast, you will see me hands in my pocket because I don't want to touch people even if they're coming to do something with me unless they touch me first. And if they put their arm on me first, then I'll go like, okay, cool.
2: They have to make the first move. Got it.
0: They have to make the first move.
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0: Hello, Bobby Bones. I'm in my late 20s, and I'm about to move out of my hometown for the very first time. I'm excited but terrified. What's the hardest goodbye you've ever had to say? Person, place, or even a chapter of your life? Signed, not great at letting go. I also, in my 22, I remember moving to Austin. I'd never been to Austin, Texas. I was in Little Rock, graduated college, about to make a move, never been to Austin, Texas. And I just took a job to go do nights on a small radio station there. That was crazy for me to leave because I knew nobody. And I was going to a place that I had never even been before on like an interview. I just took the job. That was a weird one because I felt like I was leaving home, but also knew I was going to have to leave home. So it was scary and it was awesome. It ended up being the greatest decision I ever made. And you move somewhere new, you don't know anybody. It's the hardest, but it's also the best because that's how you find out like who you are in the next version of your life. So you should be terrified. Like things that are worth things make you feel things. That was big. But then leaving Austin to go to Nashville, I think was even harder because I thought I was just going to live there the rest of my life. I loved it so much. And us moving here, taking a big risk to move here, that was hard. Those are probably the two like places. Like I'm not going to talk about people dying. That's a tough one.
1: Yeah.
0: But that's not really what she's asking, I think. You?
1: Yeah, leaving Austin when we came to Nashville. And something that helped was planning things like, okay, when will my family come visit? Or when can I go back for a trip? And then getting curious about a new place and meeting new people and exploring new things. Like those, that's when we moved from Austin to Nashville. And then also when I moved from Austin to North Carolina, I'd never lived out of the state of Texas when I moved to North Carolina. And my husband at the time, he was deployed a lot. So I had to like immerse myself in a whole new community, oftentimes by myself because he was gone so much.
0: Yeah, that's tough. Amy was quitting. She quit the show.
1: Yeah.
0: And we had a big party for her. We were going to miss you. And my contract in Austin was just happened to be renewed. And I was like, hey, we want to build her a studio in another state. And they were like, I don't think so. I was like, well, I'm not going to stay on the show. I was going to stay. But I was like,
2: nice.
0: Yeah. But I was like, I'm not going to keep doing this show then. And so they built our studio in North Carolina.
1: That's so funny. Wow. Look, I found this picture of me, you, and Lunchbox from the going away party. This was at Chewy's. Yeah. Look at us. We were like babies.
3: Yep.
2: Maybe, did you know Bobby did that? Did you know he friends do where like in Friends, you know, where they all are like, you'll pay Joey or we don't stay. Do you know he did that?
1: Later I did. I didn't know at the time. I think when you had the party, you were working on it, but he didn't know for sure. But he's like, well, got to go through with the party. And then it was...
0: Yeah, I committed to the party. Yeah. She was leaving and going away.
1: So we had the party, said our goodbyes. And then a couple of days later, I don't know, you called. And you're like, hey, I've been working on this and it's actually going to happen. And I was like, what?
3: And she's like, what? I didn't want to stay.
1: No, that's not true. I was like, this is amazing.
0: She would work from her house and maybe in like a attic or something. And you'd hear a train drive by in the middle of the show.
1: Yeah. Well, not only that, it was the attic kind where you had to pull down from the ceiling the little ladder comes down. And it wasn't a finished out attic, but it was the only space. This was the first house that we had ever bought. It was tiny. And the only place to put a studio that was sort of quiet was up in this like attic area. And it would be commercial break. And I would tell y'all, I was like, if I don't come back, like call 911 because it means I fell.
0: Like, down the ladder. Like coming down the ladder, yeah.
1: Yeah.
0: So to you who messaged in, this is going to be really difficult, but it is also going to be one of the most amazing things because one, you're either going to, it's going to turn out well and you're going to love it and you're going to find yourself, or you're going to go, man, I think I'm meant to be home. I'm going to go back home. And any of that, I wonder if I should leave is going to be gone. So sometimes letting go is awesome. Let go of Arkansas. Ah, we're back now, but like go to Boston, still go back and love it. But yeah, it's amazing. So good luck to you, and thank you very much for the email.

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3: Mostly the top baby names stayed the top baby names. Not a lot of shifting. For the seventh year in a row, number one boy's name, number one girl's name stayed the same. 7 years in a row. Can you go? Can you name him?
2: Ava.
3: Didn't make the top 10.
2: Okay.
3: Yeah, I thought
2: Liam.
3: You might. Liam is number one for 7 years.
2: Bam.
4: There's a lot of Liams.
2: Got there.
3: There is?
4: Oh, I know a bunch of Liams.
5: Yeah.
3: You don't want that, right? When you're a kid, and because like Daniel's a pretty common name. Were there other Daniels when you were a kid? Daniel?
5: In my classes, no.
3: Okay.
5: But we got to stop with that.
4: We'll stop with what?
2: Daniel.
5: That talk.
3: Well, I mean, there were no Bobbies.
2: There were no Bobbies? Mm-mm. Okay.
3: Were there a lot of Amys?
2: Probably none.
5: There's a lot of Amys out. I know.
2: I thought Amy died out. Is it Emma?
3: I mean, when you were a kid, were there other Amys around? Like you had to have Amy one, Amy two?
2: No.
3: Morgan, were there a lot of Morgans always?
6: Oh, yeah. Lots of Morgans. I've always known other Morgans as a kid and as an adult.
3: Eduardo?
4: Definitely not a lot of Eduardos and not a lot of Eddies.
3: Mm. Liam, number one, and girl name. 7 years in a row, that's been the number one girl name.
2: Emma.
3: No. That's number three, though. Anybody else want to shoot it?
5: Girl name.
4: Zoe.
3: Olivia. Oh. I can give it to you. Thumbs up, thumbs down. Number one name, Liam.
2: Thumbs up.
4: That's fine.
3: Played out. Noah.
4: Noah's
5: thumbs
4: cool.
5: Up. Fine.
3: Mm. Oliver.
5: No.
2: Thumbs up.
5: No.
3: I like Oliver. Theodore.
2: Thumbs up.
4: No, Theodore.
2: That was my grandpa's name.
3: Chipmunk. Yeah. Alvin the Chipmunks. Henry.
5: No.
2: Thumbs up.
3: I like Henry.
4: I
3: James.
4: Know some Henrys.
2: Thumbs up.
4: James is old, man.
5: Yeah, James
4: is
5: old.
4: These are all old.
3: Elijah at seven.
2: That's thumbs cool. up.
3: Top baby name. Mateo at eight. Amy's thumbsing up every name. She just loves every name.
5: She's a baby.
3: She loves it.
4: There's a kid named Mateo who plays in a baseball team, and the coach always yells at him, Mateo, pay attention.
3: It's weird, too, how you meet somebody in your life growing up, and they could have been mean to you or somebody that was annoying, and then that name is always, like, toxic or just soiled. Like, the name's not good because somebody used to own that name.
4: There was a Saul growing up, man, and he was, man, bad dude.
3: S-A-U-L?
4: Yes.
3: Yeah.
4: Bad dude.
3: Charlotte, Emma, Amelia, Sophia, Mia, Isabella, Evelyn, Sophia. Sophia's on here twice. Oh, Sophia's twice. Once with a PH, once with a F.
4: Oh.
5: Wow.
3: If you combine them, I wonder how she does up in the total list there. And number 10's Eliana.
2: Oh, I know Eliana.
3: Young or old?
2: Young.
3: Huh.
2: Our friends, you know him. It's his daughter.
3: Well, if I know him, good.
2: Yeah.
4: It's a good name.
3: There you go.
4: Great name.

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3: 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Hey.

0: After being abandoned outside of Walmart in California, a German Shepherd has found a new home with a foster-to-adopt family. A video posted showed the dog tied up near the store and just tied up with a box of toys. He waited for 3 days before animal control arrived. The pup named Maverick was hungry. They took him to the shelter. Went a little viral. He was almost euthanized. And now, because the video kept going more and more viral, this family in Washington came down and adopted him. So,
1: well, social media doing some good.
0: I don't like when they tie animals up. Mm-mm. You're bad. You're a bad person.
2: My dog was tied up for a year.
1: You before. Tied it up for a year?
2: No.
3: Whoa.
0: This left it for a year tied up?
2: About a year, because Kathy, who we work with, she rescues dogs and she has horses. And the guy that works on her horseshoes, on her horses, he came to her and said, hey, my cousin has this dog tied up. It's been outside tied up for almost a year, it seems. So she's like, take me to the house. And she went and they knocked on the door and she was like, I'm taking the dog. And they were kind of like, okay, you're right. Yeah, it's not fair. I think they planned on breeding her. Eventually, she's a Labradoodle. And they were waiting for her to get old enough or whatever. But the rope was so matted. The rope was like matted into her skin. Oh. And they had to shave her. It was terrible. So yeah, no tying up dogs.
0: You know what? This one's about you now.
3: Yeah.
0: Tell me something good, Amy.
2: Sorry.
0: No.
2: No, just about anybody that... Like, shout out to Kathy and then these people for rescuing the
0: dog. Shout
2: dogs.
0: Out to Amy.
3: Amy, no. You guys, you're a real hero here.
0: Shout out to Amy.
1: Good job, Amy.
0: Who is the hero? No,
2: Amy.
0: You got it.
2: No, it was
1: Amy.
2: It was a relatable story.
0: She's a jolly good fellow. Nobody can deny.
2: That's not what I was trying to do.
0: You got it. You did it. That's from News Nation now. That is what it's all about.
4: That was Tell Me Something Good.

0: story comes to us from Pulaski County, Kentucky. A 44-year-old man living in an apartment had been stealing the neighbor's Wi-Fi. He's like, why get Wi-Fi when I can use theirs? Well, they kept turning the Wi-Fi off so he couldn't use it. So 5:30 a.m., he goes knocking on the door with a baseball bat. Boom, boom, boom. Open up the door. If you don't turn back on the Wi-Fi by the time I get back to my apartment, I'm going to kill you.
1: Oh, gosh.
2: Jeez.
3: Put a password on your Wi-Fi.
1: Good point.
3: You got to turn it off. I'm thinking about them having to turn their Wi-Fi off. Literally, put a password on it. I mean, he still might kill you, but he never would have got on it to begin with.
0: And so they opened the door, and he hit the woman with the baseball bat.
1: Oh, my.
2: Oh, man.
1: Okay.
3: If you just would have put a password on it to begin with, you'd have never got hit with a baseball. I don't want to blame the victim. But right?
1: Yeah, I mean, I'm perplexed as to why they didn't use that method to begin with. Good point.
3: Double bonehead.
1: Yeah.
3: Okay.
0: I'm Lunchbox. That's your bonehead story of the day.
4: 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It's the Bobby Bones.
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3: The Bobby Bones Show. All right, here's Amy's algorithm, things that pop up in her feed. Go.
1: A guy seeing if ants would prefer goldfish or Cheez-Its.
3: Oh, that's fun. Mm-hmm. I really bet cool. You they...
1: And then he set up a camera and like filmed them over, you know, however, like a long period of time, but he had it in fast forward. And
3: I don't know which one's healthier. I bet it's Cheez-Its though.
2: Oh, you think they go for healthy?
3: No, no. I think goldfish is healthier. I think they go for Cheez-Its.
2: Oh.
3: If I'm just guessing.
1: They went for the Cheez-Its, which I don't blame them. I'd choose Cheez-Its over goldfish too.
3: I would too. They feel like cheesier.
2: You think that they would think it's a fish?
3: So they don't want to eat a fish? Okay. What else you got in your algorithm?
1: A woman salt stomping before bed. So what she does is she puts out a tray in her bathroom, like a baking dish, and then she fills it with Epsom salt, and then she takes her bare feet and she stomps on it. And it is called salt stomping, and it helps you have better sleep.
3: Okay. Is that stupid or is that real?
1: She was swearing by the benefits.
3: Hmm. What else you got?
1: A girl mailing her farts to people so she can pay her monthly rent.
3: How do you mail a fart?
1: She showed herself just putting the jar up to her body and then letting it. And then she had multiple jars and she would label them like what she had eaten.
3: Oh my God.
1: And then she would sell them for rent. At least she said. I'm like, my algorithm was really all over the place yesterday.
3: Okay, if you fart in a jar and you steal it and you open that jar, is it still in there?
1: I don't know.
2: There's only one way.
3: Dude, that's wild.
1: Mm-hmm. Well, and that men are buying that.
3: That I believe that. I'm just saying to actually do that. Men don't buy anything.
2: What makes you think it's just men buying it?
1: Oh, I mean, if I had to put money on it, I don't know, Eddie.
3: I'd take your bet too, Amy.
1: Thanks.
3: Yeah, men.
1: Probably 100% men.
3: That's a weird one for your algorithm. Why?
1: Very.
3: You considering doing that?
1: No, not at all.
3: Amy, search that. How much for my farts?
1: No, I don't know why any of this showed up in my algorithm.
2: I get the salt one. I get that.
1: I mean, yeah, that's probably more
3: anything
1: my
3: else?
1: Thing. A girl popped up with a black veil over her head, sunglasses, a black mask on her face, and her body fully covered. And she was talking about trying to find a new dermatologist for her sun allergy.
3: Oh, she can't see the sun at all.
2: Damn.
1: Yeah.
3: Man, being allergic to the sun. And I have a redheaded cousin, so it's similar. Like, you can't be in the sun. So that's that, but it's not that.
1: No,
3: like,
1: I mean,
3: to see
1: it
3: no
1: sun.
3: Like, people are allergic to water.
1: Inconvenient.
0: Yeah. Well, there was a kid in my neighborhood growing up. He was allergic to the sun. He had to wear long sleeve shirts in the summer. And I mean, he would get blue.

0: Time for the good news
1: with Bobby.
2: Tell me something good.
3: After being abandoned outside of Walmart in California, a German Shepherd has found a new home with a foster-to-adopt family. A video posted showed the dog tied up near the store and just tied up with a box of toys. He waited for 3 days before animal control arrived. The pup named Maverick was hungry. They took him to the shelter. Went a little viral. He was almost euthanized. And now, because the video kept going more and more viral, this family in Washington came down and adopted him. So,
4: well, social media doing some good.
3: I don't like when they tie animals up. Mm-mm. You're bad. You're a bad person.
5: My dog was tied up for a year.
4: You tied it up for a year?
5: No.
6: Whoa.
3: This left it for a year tied up?
5: About a year. Because Kathy, who we work with, she rescues dogs and she has horses. And the guy that works on her horseshoes, on her horses, he came to her and said, hey, my cousin has this dog tied up. It's been outside tied up for almost a year, it seems. So she's like, take me to the house. And she went and they knocked on the door and she was like, I'm taking the dog. And they were kind of like, okay, you're right. Yeah, it's not fair. I think they planned on breeding her eventually. She's a Labradoodle and they were waiting for her to get old enough or whatever. But the rope was so matted. The rope was like matted into her skin and they had to shave her. It was terrible. So yeah, no tying up dogs.
3: You know what? This one's about you now.
6: Yeah.
3: Tell me something good, Amy.
5: Sorry.
3: No.
5: No, just about anybody that... Like, shout out to Kathy and then these people for rescuing the
3: dogs.
5: Shout
3: out to Amy.
6: You guys, you're a real hero here.
3: Shout out to Amy.
4: Good job, Amy.
3: Who is the hero.
5: No,
3: Amy. You got it.
5: No, it was
2: Amy.
3: For she's a jolly good fellow. Nobody can deny.
5: That's not what I'm trying to do.
3: You got it. You did it. All right, that's from News Nation now. That is what it's all about.
0: That was Tell Me Something Good.

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2: Tell me something good.
3: 7-year-old Samir Santana's chopping it up at snack time with his friends in school, laughing, joking, when all of a sudden his friend starts choking. Samir's like, hey, man, last year in school, I learned the Heimlich. So he jumps out of his chair, runs over, starts giving a little,
4: oh my gosh, these noises.
3: This is what happens, Amy, in a life or death situation.
5: This is real life, okay? Yeah, it's not comfortable, but you know what? He wasn't comfortable either.
3: Yeah. I'm not comfortable hearing a 7-year-old choke.
5: It hurts him to do that noise. Yeah. Imagine if you're the kid.
3: Yeah.
4: I was worried about him there.
3: Yeah, you were worried about him, but Samir was worried too, and he saved the kid's life.
5: Yep.
3: And now they had a little special ceremony where he was honored by the city. Firefighter, police showed up, and they said, Samir, you are a hero. And you guys are wondering, I wonder what Samir was thinking. I'm glad you asked. I got Samir on the line. Samir!
6: I saw him choking. My teacher told me to calm down and everyone sit down. She said she's going to call for help. And then I came and ran and did the Heimlich on him.
7: I was shocked. Obviously, as a 7-year-old, I don't really expect for him to know something like that. There was really no words.
5: All right, good story. That's what it's all about.
0: That was Tell Me Something Good.

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0: 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Hello, it's Amy James. 9 chances every workday to win $1,000 with the 9K payday. Olivia's done it. Plans?
1: I'm really looking forward to paying some bills, but also taking a little bit of a staycation might be nice as well.
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0: Number one for new country and Bobby Bones in the morning. 103.9. That's Luke Combs. Did you hear about him this past weekend? So he had attended the Appalachian State University in North Carolina for several years. He was going to be a criminal justice guy. That's what his degree was in. But he left to pursue country music. Obviously, that all worked out for him. But over the weekend, he got an honorary degree in music from the university.
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1: 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It's Amy James wishing you good luck. New Luke Bryan, country and she knows it.

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Hello, it's Amy James. What song would you like to hear? You can let us know by just tapping that talk back, Mike, and tell us anything you want. 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

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And this past weekend, Luke received an honorary degree from his alma mater that he didn't quite graduate from, Appalachian State University in North Carolina.

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Hey, it's Amy James. Thank you for hanging out with us today. 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

0: 1039 Dayton's new country. The new duet is already breaking records, doing things other country duets have never done before, and that's because they're two of the biggest people in music. Not just country music, but overall genres. Ella Langley, Morgan Wallen, I Can't Love You Anymore. Hey, it's Amy James. Thank you for spending some of your Wednesday with me. I got some Florida Georgia Line next.
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Hello, it's Amy James. 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

Dayton's New Country 103.9. That's Woman, new music from Kane Brown. Hello, it's Amy James. Don't have to wait too much longer. Kane has announced when his Nashville bar is opening. Details next. Shaboozy, Jelly Roll, amen.

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1: Hello, it's Amy James. Opening this month, Kane Brown's on Broadway. Kane says he wanted it to reflect his journey in Nashville and feel a little different from what you usually find on Broadway. It'll be opening its doors next Friday, May 22nd.
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I'm Bobby Bones. Tomorrow morning, 7 a.m., Ashley McBride is stopping by the studio. She will perform in our studio. 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

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Hello, it's Amy James. Quick shout out to my friends in Beaver Creek. I've got this one planned for you guys right here on Dayton's New Country 103.9.

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0: 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Hello, it's Amy James. How did Katie feel after winning the 9K payday?
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0: 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Hello, it's Amy James. I mentioned Ella Langley broke another record. She just became the first female country artist to have the two top spots on the Billboard Hot 100. Some studio claps for Ella. She was in Texas, is number one, and Be Her is number two.
1: Hey, weekend warriors. How's a little trail therapy sound right now? Hop in. Let's go for a ride in the Nissan Armada Pro 4X. Tune out all those work emails and turn up that twin-turbo V6 engine. Instead of letting the kids play online, show them some epic incline.

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0: 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We got another $1,000 winner. Some studio claps for Nick. How long had he been playing this game?
1: Oh my God, long time, let me tell you, man.
0: Well, you have finally secured your extra money for this summer. Enjoy. Another keyword for you to win, 2 o'clock, 9K payday. Here's Megan Maroney.

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I'm Bobby Bones. Tomorrow morning, 7 a.m., Ashley McBride is stopping by the studio. She will perform in our studio. 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We'll see you tomorrow.

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1: If your wallet's feeling skinnier than that fence post, we're here to fatten it up with 1,000.

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That's Cody Johnson. The fall. You are minutes away from a 9K payday keyword. 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It happens at 2.

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1039, Dayton's number one for new country. Let's take this Wednesday up many notches. 1,000 of them, $1,000, $9,000 payday. 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

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My name's Corey, and what would you like to hear? 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
1: Hi, I'm Justin. 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

0: 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Where are you listening at? What you got going on? Why don't you check in with me on the free iHeartRadio up at the top back mic? Love hearing from you. It's the red microphone button on the front screen as you listen to us. Grant, you got us on at work now, just between you and me and the couple people that are listening. Do you like your boss?
1: Absolutely not.
0: Don't feel bad. You're not alone. I just saw a study. 6 out of 10 people say they work for a toxic boss. My guess is the other 4 out of 10, they were in a meeting and they just couldn't speak freely.
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New Country 103.9, Dayton's number one for New Country. It's got a couple steps more to go through before it becomes official, but it's happening next year. 76 teams for March Madness. That extra $300 million in revenue for 6 years. I guess that was too much to turn down. It's going to be wild throwing out those brackets next year. Here's Jason Aldean, Don't Tell on Me.

0: 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I'm Bobby Bones.
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0: 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My name's Corey, and thanks for hanging out with us today. 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

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My name's Corey, and we are keeping this country music going. 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
1: 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Charles, you are at work. 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

0: 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I'm Bobby Bones.
1: 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She will perform in our studio. Bobby Bones Show. We'll see you tomorrow. If I-

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Hey, my name's Corey, and a quick shout out to my friends in Beaver Creek. I appreciate you. I got this one playing just for y'all right here on Dayton's New Country 103.9.

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1: 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I'll put the top back. Mike, this came in like 10 minutes ago.
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1: Okay, simmer down. I don't fight people. I definitely don't fight kids, but listen up. My mom's the best, okay?
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Canada's number one for new country, 1039. If you've been wanting to get the Nintendo Switch 2, do it sooner than later. In September, they're jumping the price by $50. One thing that doesn't change the price is us. We're always going to be FREE for you. 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

0: 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I'm Bobby Bones.
1: 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Bobby Bones Show. 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

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Tomorrow is going to be the big reveal. Miranda Lambert on her social, she has a link to a countdown, and it takes us to tomorrow. So what do you think it's going to be? Like new music, a tour, something not related to music?

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My name is Corey, and thanks for hanging out with us today. We appreciate you. We play it back to back, so let us know what you want to hear on the free iHeartRadio app. Send us a talk back message. 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

0: 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I'm Bobby Bones.
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1: Megan, nice to meet you. My name's Corey, so I'm thinking about playing MacArthur right now with a ton of superstars on the song.
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1: Good, I'm glad you like it because it had already started. 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
1: And Riley Green there with Wayne D. Tay looking for the Kickstart call. 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We'll put you on the radio with us, all right? First Morgan Wallen.

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0: 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Day's going great. 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
1: Yes, the Kickstart called. Yeah, so first call of the day, and we'll go to line one. Who's this?
2: Hey, this is Juliana.
0: Juliana, how's your day? What's up?
2: Yes, I'm doing really good, but I have to tell you guys, I have to know, are y'all as obsessed with Morgan Wallen's music as I am?
0: You know what's funny?
2: I love Chasing You.
1: Oh,
0: okay. Shot of whiskey, burning, going down.
1: How could you not? How could you not be obsessed? Yeah,
2: my boyfriend put me on it, and I've been on repeat all night, all week long. We need another Morgan show here. Do you guys do Morgan shows?
0: We love us some Morgan shows. It's been a minute since I've seen a Morgan Wallen show, though.
1: I know.
0: Because anytime he comes to town, we're always either out of town. The last time he did a show here, we were out of town.
1: Mm-hmm.
0: And then,
1: plus, they sell out so fast.
0: Yeah.
1: It's crazy.
2: He's so good.
0: We ain't making Morgan Wallen ticket money. So I'm just going to straight up say it right there. It's Chasing You is a great song. Matter of fact, we got to get some more Morgan Wallen on the radio. We'll do that today just for you, okay?
2: Thank you so much, guys.
0: You got it. Thank you. Take care.
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2: You think a ticket for not wearing your seatbelt is the worst that could happen? A fine, an inconvenience, a little embarrassment. But then comes the crash. There are injuries, a hospital bed, the long road to recovery, the moments you'll miss. Suddenly, a ticket doesn't seem so bad. That ticket? That was nothing. Click it. Don't risk it. Paid for by NHTSA.
3: 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Take noise-canceling headphones. Do they block hearing to heighten taste? That sound seems to show everything happens for a Reese's.
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1: All right, we appreciate y'all hanging out. 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

0: 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I'm Bobby Bones.
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2: All right, first we start things out with Luke Bryan, who used his role on American Idol to get the word out to a huge television audience that he has a new album on the way. Yeah, on Monday night's show, he announced that his next album, Signs, will be released September 18th. He also debuted his new single, performing Fish Hunt Golf Drink, live on the show. The song was officially released yesterday, so go check out the performance on YouTube and, of course, on the free iHeartRadio app. All right, next, so coming up this weekend are the ACM Awards. It's happening Sunday night, so you can watch it on Prime Video from the MGM Grand Garden Arena in Las Vegas, Nevada. But Shania Twain will be your host for the upcoming ACM Awards. And in a conversation, she was talking about how, of all things she's looking forward to on country's biggest night, meeting newer country stars for the first time is a big one for her. She said she's never met Ella Langley before. She'd actually really love to meet her, Tucker Wetmore, Max McNown, and so many more. So don't forget to watch it this upcoming Sunday. And last, the average successful country music career, at least according to Chart Performance, is around 15 years. That's for those that are considered big stars, right? Well, with that in mind, it makes what Willie Nelson has done so impressive. Willie's collaboration with Kacey Musgraves, called Uncertain Texas, has hit the Billboard Hot 100 charts at number 50. That makes Willie, along with Dolly Parton, the only country artist to chart a song in 7 different decades. Gotta love that for both Willie and Dolly. That's your iHeart Country Roundup with Tay.
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